0: Hello, I'm Kate, and I'll tell you about the weather in the 30th September and for the following day.
1: In Santa Monica, 30 degrees, clear. In Orlando, 32 degrees, cloudy. In Atlanta, 30 degrees, clear. In Chicago, 21 degree, rain. In New York City, 25 degrees, clear. In Columbus, 27 degrees, cloudy. In Louisville, 25 degrees, cloudy. Weather for tomorrow. In Santa Monica, 31 degree, cloudy. In Orlando, 30 degrees, clear. In Atlanta, 30 degrees, cloudy. In Chicago, 23 degrees, rain. In New York City, 21 degree, cloudy. In Columbus, 27 degrees, cloudy. In Louisville, 24 degrees, cloudy. That's all for me. See you next time.

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2: Hello, I'm Kate, and I'll tell you about the weather in the 30th September and for the following day. In Santa Monica, 30 degrees, clear. In Orlando, 32 degrees, cloudy. In Atlanta, 30 degrees, clear. In Chicago, 21 degree, rain. In New York City, 25 degrees, clear. In Columbus, 27 degrees, cloudy. In Louisville, 25 degrees, cloudy. Weather for tomorrow. In Santa Monica, 31 degree, cloudy. In Orlando, 30 degrees, clear. In Atlanta, 30 degrees, cloudy. In Chicago, 23 degrees, rain. In New York City, 21 degree, cloudy. In Columbus, 27 degrees, cloudy. In Louisville, 24 degrees, cloudy. That's all for me. See you next time.

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3: Hello, I'm Kate, and I'll tell you about the weather in the 30th September and for the following day. In Brasilia, 34 degrees, clear. In Toronto, 22 degrees, cloudy. In Rome, 26 degrees, clear. In Yakutsk, 5 degrees, cloudy. In Singapore, 30 degrees, rain. In London, 21 degrees, rain. In Los Angeles, 30 degrees, clear. Weather for tomorrow. In Brasilia, 34 degrees, clear. In Toronto, 19 degrees, rain. In Rome, 26 degrees, clear. In Yakutsk, 3 degrees, cloudy. In Singapore, 30 degrees, rain. In London, 18 degrees, clear. In Los Angeles, 32 degrees, clear. That's all for me. See you next time.

Good day. You are tuned in to the latest Melody IA news updates right now. A group including Valor, Atreides, and Sequoia has provided funding to an AI startup called Flow Engineering, valuing the company at $750 million. Flow Engineering focuses on incorporating AI agents into hardware design. Additionally, Roloff Botha has invested in the company as an angel investor and joined its board. The European Commission has warned 9 video game companies for failing to comply with guidelines on in-game currency transparency, potentially targeting children, and violating EU consumer protection laws. It aims to ensure games show real-world prices for virtual items and protect vulnerable consumers. DoorDash is introducing an AI agent for iOS users to suggest and order food via text message using past orders. It simplifies food selection, similar to old SMS ordering. The service is in beta and will add Android support later. A modder, Mocho, tried to port GTA 5 to the Switch despite Rockstar's warnings. They received a cease and desist from Take-Two, leading to the project's end. Mocho, who used leaked code, acknowledged the legal risks and expressed surprise at Rockstar's response, deciding against a legal battle. Microsoft's Xbox CEO Asha Sharma refuted sale rumors, stressing long-term commitment. Despite recent layoffs and restructuring, analysts doubt the Xbox's sale feasibility. Sharma hinted at an independent Xbox future, acknowledging financial challenges and a goal to reach 1 billion daily users, potentially through cloud computing and game investments. Vincent D'Onofrio defended Deborah Ann Woll from criticism over her character's appearance in the upcoming God of War game, expressing excitement to play it with his son. Despite online backlash, Woll remains confident in the game's quality. Hackers accessed records of 3 million U.S. military personnel and staff in a data breach from October 2025 to July 2026. The breach exposed unencrypted information such as social security numbers and military service details. The Defense Department reported no signs of misuse, but offered no specifics on how this was assessed. 24 Jump Street film confirmed for December 10, 2027, with Jonah Hill, Channing Tatum, and Ice Cube returning. Directed by Rodney Rothman, it's the third in the series. Plot and cast details are still unknown, and it will face Avengers: Secret Wars in cinemas. Nico Health, founded by Spotify's Daniel Ek, has invested $700 million in body scan technology for preventive healthcare in the U.S. Other companies like Midjourney and Function Health are also focusing on this area, attracting significant investment. The Equity Podcast discusses the reasons behind the big bets on this category. DoorDash began its drone delivery initiative with a ground-level approach, introducing a 6-propeller aircraft for its new service at the 2026 Dash Forward event. Naughty Dog is developing a new Uncharted game, possibly featuring Nathan Drake, led by Sean Escayag. Release is expected in at least a couple of years. The Pentagon has formed a 120-day study group led by Elon Musk and Palmer Luckey to explore the future of warfare. Critics might question potential conflicts of interest as Musk's and Luckey's companies offer technology that could be recommended by the study. Google has released Gemini 4 Argon, an AI model leading or tied in 13 benchmarks. It's available to cyber defenders with a broader launch planned. Argon beats GPT-6 Astra and Claude Opus 5.5 in many areas and has a higher output limit of 1 million tokens, suiting certain tasks. Crimson Desert's Charting the Unknown expansion, announced for October 15th, has been delayed by 2 weeks. Pearl Abyss aims to deliver a more polished experience. The expansion, close to the game's launch, introduces a new zone, sea exploration, and enhanced base building. It will be released on October 29th, priced at $24.99, available on PS5, Xbox Series X, and PC. Google is testing a program to pay publishers for content that enhances its AI search features. One publisher has earned over $1 million, while another received between $50,000 and $60,000. Publishers get AI earnings reports through Search Console and are paid for significant contributions to AI search results. The CEO of a factory accused a former VC board advisor of spying for Cognition after the advisor joined Cognition as chief revenue officer. BMW has produced a car available in both gasoline and electric versions. The electric model costs $4,400 less.
The latest BMW 3 Series demonstrates the rapid advancement of electric vehicles in terms of pricing, matching that of fossil fuel vehicles. Microsoft's gaming head Asha Sharma confirmed they have no plans to sell the Xbox business, despite recent layoffs and potential studio closures. The company is restructuring and considers Xbox key to its future, despite it not being a major profit source. Wizards of the Coast released a new Magic: The Gathering Secret Lair Superdrop, including themes from Jim Henson's Labyrinth, K-pop Demon Hunters, and Marvel Zombies. The Labyrinth collection features goblin cards, with a Muxus Goblin Grandee card showcasing David Bowie as Jareth. Alan Ritchson will star in the Helldivers movie, directed by Justin Lin, due in 2028. He replaces Jason Momoa, and the announcement in January 2025 divided fans, though the developer supports Lin's vision. That's all for now. Stay tuned for more Melodia IA news updates.

Hello, I'm Kate, and I'll tell you about the weather in the 30th September and for the following day. In Santa Monica, 30 degrees, clear. In Orlando, 32 degrees, cloudy. In Atlanta, 30 degrees, clear. In Chicago, 21 degree, rain. In New York City, 25 degrees, clear. In Columbus, 27 degrees, cloudy. In Louisville, 25 degrees, cloudy. Weather for tomorrow. In Santa Monica, 31 degree, cloudy. In Orlando, 30 degrees, clear. In Atlanta, 30 degrees, cloudy. In Chicago, 23 degrees, rain. In New York City, 21 degree, cloudy. In Columbus, 27 degrees, cloudy. In Louisville, 24 degrees, cloudy. That's all for me. See you next time.

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5: Hello, I'm Kate, and I'll tell you about the weather in the 30th September and for the following day. In Santa Monica, 30 degrees, clear. In Orlando, 32 degrees, cloudy. In Atlanta, 30 degrees, clear. In Chicago, 21 degree, rain. In New York City, 25 degrees, clear. In Columbus, 27 degrees, cloudy. In Louisville, 25 degrees, cloudy. Weather for tomorrow. In Santa Monica, 31 degree, cloudy. In Orlando, 30 degrees, clear. In Atlanta, 30 degrees, cloudy. In Chicago, 23 degrees, rain. In New York City, 21 degree, cloudy. In Columbus, 27 degrees, cloudy. In Louisville, 24 degrees, cloudy. That's all for me. See you next time.

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1: Hello, I'm Kate, and I'll tell you about the weather in the 30th September and for the following day. In Brasilia, 34 degrees, clear. In Toronto, 22 degrees, cloudy. In Rome, 26 degrees, clear. In Yakutsk, 5 degrees, cloudy. In Singapore, 30 degrees, rain. In London, 21 degree, rain. In Los Angeles, 30 degrees, clear. Weather for tomorrow. In Brasilia, 34 degrees, clear. In Toronto, 19 degrees, rain. In Rome, 26 degrees, clear. In Yakutsk, 3 degrees, cloudy. In Singapore, 30 degrees, rain. In London, 18 degrees, clear. In Los Angeles, 32 degrees, clear. That's all for me. See you next time.

Hello, I'm Kate, and I'll tell you about the weather in the 30th September and for the following day. In Santa Monica, 30 degrees, clear. In Orlando, 32 degrees, cloudy. In Atlanta, 30 degrees, clear. In Chicago, 21 degree, rain. In New York City, 25 degrees, clear. In Columbus, 27 degrees, cloudy. In Louisville, 25 degrees, cloudy. Weather for tomorrow. In Santa Monica, 31 degree, cloudy. In Orlando, 30 degrees, clear. In Atlanta, 30 degrees, cloudy. In Chicago, 23 degrees, rain. In New York City, 21 degree, cloudy. In Columbus, 27 degrees, cloudy. In Louisville, 24 degrees, cloudy. That's all for me. See you next time.

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2: Hello, I'm Kate, and I'll tell you about the weather in the 30th September and for the following day. In Santa Monica, 30 degrees, clear. In Orlando, 32 degrees, cloudy. In Atlanta, 30 degrees, clear. In Chicago, 21 degree, rain. In New York City, 25 degrees, clear. In Columbus, 27 degrees, cloudy. In Louisville, 25 degrees, cloudy. Weather for tomorrow. In Santa Monica, 31 degree, cloudy. In Orlando, 30 degrees, clear. In Atlanta, 30 degrees, cloudy. In Chicago, 23 degrees, rain. In New York City, 21 degree, cloudy. In Columbus, 27 degrees, cloudy. In Louisville, 24 degrees, cloudy. That's all for me. See you next time.

Hello, I'm Kate, and I'll tell you about the weather in the 30th September and for the following day. In Brasilia, 34 degrees, clear. In Toronto, 22 degrees, cloudy. In Rome, 26 degrees, clear. In Yakutsk, 5 degrees, cloudy. In Singapore, 30 degrees, rain. In London, 21 degree, rain. In Los Angeles, 30 degrees, clear. Weather for tomorrow. In Brasilia, 34 degrees, clear. In Toronto, 19 degrees, rain. In Rome, 26 degrees, clear. In Yakutsk, 3 degrees, cloudy. In Singapore, 30 degrees, rain. In London, 18 degrees, clear. In Los Angeles, 32 degrees, clear. That's all for me. See you next time.

0: Hello, I'm Kate, and I'll tell you about the weather in the 30th September and for the following day.
1: In Santa Monica, 30 degrees, clear. In Orlando, 32 degrees, cloudy. In Atlanta, 30 degrees, clear. In Chicago, 21 degree, rain. In New York City, 25 degrees, clear. In Columbus, 27 degrees, cloudy. In Louisville, 25 degrees, cloudy. Weather for tomorrow. In Santa Monica, 31 degree, cloudy. In Orlando, 30 degrees, clear. In Atlanta, 30 degrees, cloudy. In Chicago, 23 degrees, rain. In New York City, 21 degree, cloudy. In Columbus, 27 degrees, cloudy. In Louisville, 24 degrees, cloudy. That's all for me. See you next time.

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Is here.

Hello, I'm Kate, and I'll tell you about the weather in the 30th September and for the following day. In Santa Monica, 30 degrees, clear. In Orlando, 32 degrees, cloudy. In Atlanta, 30 degrees, clear. In Chicago, 21 degree, rain. In New York City, 25 degrees, clear. In Columbus, 27 degrees, cloudy. In Louisville, 25 degrees, cloudy. Weather for tomorrow. In Santa Monica, 31 degree, cloudy. In Orlando, 30 degrees, clear. In Atlanta, 30 degrees, cloudy. In Chicago, 23 degrees, rain. In New York City, 21 degree, cloudy. In Columbus, 27 degrees, cloudy. In Louisville, 24 degrees, cloudy. That's all for me. See you next time.

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1: Hello, I'm Kate, and I'll tell you about the weather in the 30th September and for the following day. In Brasilia, 34 degrees, clear. In Toronto, 22 degrees, cloudy. In Rome, 26 degrees, clear. In Yakutsk, 5 degrees, cloudy. In Singapore, 30 degrees, rain. In London, 21 degree, rain. In Los Angeles, 30 degrees, clear. Weather for tomorrow. In Brasilia, 34 degrees, clear. In Toronto, 19 degrees, rain. In Rome, 26 degrees, clear. In Yakutsk, 3 degrees, cloudy. In Singapore, 30 degrees, rain. In London, 18 degrees, clear. In Los Angeles, 32 degrees, clear. That's all for me. See you next time.

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Hello, I'm Kate, and I'll tell you about the weather in the 30th September and for the following day. In Santa Monica, 30 degrees, clear. In Orlando, 32 degrees, cloudy. In Atlanta, 30 degrees, clear. In Chicago, 21 degree, rain. In New York City, 25 degrees, clear. In Columbus, 27 degrees, cloudy. In Louisville, 25 degrees, cloudy. Weather for tomorrow. In Santa Monica, 31 degree, cloudy. In Orlando, 30 degrees, clear. In Atlanta, 30 degrees, cloudy. In Chicago, 23 degrees, rain. In New York City, 21 degree, cloudy. In Columbus, 27 degrees, cloudy. In Louisville, 24 degrees, cloudy. That's all for me. See you next time.

Hello, I'm Kate, and I'll tell you about the weather in the 30th September and for the following day. In Santa Monica, 30 degrees, clear. In Orlando, 32 degrees, cloudy. In Atlanta, 30 degrees, clear. In Chicago, 21 degree, rain. In New York City, 25 degrees, clear. In Columbus, 27 degrees, cloudy. In Louisville, 25 degrees, cloudy. Weather for tomorrow. In Santa Monica, 31 degree, cloudy. In Orlando, 30 degrees, clear. In Atlanta, 30 degrees, cloudy. In Chicago, 23 degrees, rain. In New York City, 21 degree, cloudy. In Columbus, 27 degrees, cloudy. In Louisville, 24 degrees, cloudy. That's all for me. See you next time.

Hello, I'm Kate, and I'll tell you about the weather in the 30th September and for the following day. In Brasilia, 34 degrees, clear. In Toronto, 22 degrees, cloudy. In Rome, 26 degrees, clear. In Yakutsk, 5 degrees, cloudy. In Singapore, 30 degrees, rain. In London, 21 degree, rain. In Los Angeles, 30 degrees, clear. Weather for tomorrow. In Brasilia, 34 degrees, clear. In Toronto, 19 degrees, rain. In Rome, 26 degrees, clear. In Yakutsk, 3 degrees, cloudy. In Singapore, 30 degrees, rain. In London, 18 degrees, clear. In Los Angeles, 32 degrees, clear. That's all for me. See you next time.

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1: Hello, I'm Kate, and I'll tell you about the weather in the 30th September and for the following day. In Santa Monica, 30 degrees, clear. In Orlando, 32 degrees, cloudy. In Atlanta, 30 degrees, clear. In Chicago, 21 degree, rain. In New York City, 25 degrees, clear. In Columbus, 27 degrees, cloudy. In Louisville, 25 degrees, cloudy. Weather for tomorrow. In Santa Monica, 31 degree, cloudy. In Orlando, 30 degrees, clear. In Atlanta, 30 degrees, cloudy. In Chicago, 23 degrees, rain. In New York City, 21 degree, cloudy. In Columbus, 27 degrees, cloudy. In Louisville, 24 degrees, cloudy. That's all for me. See you next time.

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0: Hello, I'm Kate, and I'll tell you about the weather in 1st October and for the following day.
1: In Brasilia, 34 degrees, clear.
2: In Toronto, 19 degrees, rain.
3: In Rome, 26 degrees, clear.
4: In Yakutsk, 3 degrees, cloudy.
5: In Singapore, 30 degrees, rain.
6: In London, 18 degrees, clear.
7: In Los Angeles, 32 degrees, clear.
8: Weather for tomorrow.
9: In Rome, 26 degrees, clear.
10: In Yakutsk, 4 degrees, clear.
11: In Singapore, 31 degrees, clear.
12: In London, 19 degrees, cloudy.
13: That's all for me. See you next time.

I'm Kate, and I'll tell you about the weather in First October and for the following day. In Santa Monica, 31 degree, cloudy. In Orlando, 30 degrees, clear. In Atlanta, 30 degrees, cloudy. In Chicago, 23 degrees, rain. In New York City, 21 degree, cloudy. In Columbus, 27 degrees, cloudy. In Louisville, 24 degrees, cloudy. That's all for me. See you next time.

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1: Hello, I'm Kate, and I'll tell you about the weather in first October and for the following day.
2: In Santa Monica, 31 degree, cloudy. In Orlando, 30 degrees, clear. In Atlanta, 30 degrees, cloudy. In Chicago, 23 degrees, rain. In New York City, 21 degree, cloudy. In Columbus, 27 degrees, cloudy. In Louisville, 24 degrees, cloudy. That's all for me. See you next time.

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2: Hello, I'm Kate, and I'll tell you about the weather in 1st October and for the following day.
3: In Brasilia, 34 degrees, clear.
2: In Toronto, 19 degrees, rain.
3: In Rome, 26 degrees, clear.
2: In Yakutsk, 3 degrees, cloudy.
3: In Singapore, 30 degrees, rain.
2: In London, 18 degrees, clear.
3: In Los Angeles, 32 degrees, clear.
2: Weather for tomorrow. In Rome, 26 degrees, clear.
3: In Yakutsk, 4 degrees, clear.
2: In Singapore, 31 degrees, clear.
3: In London, 19 degrees, cloudy.
2: That's all for me. See you next time.

Hello, I'm Kate, and I'll tell you about the weather in First October and for the following day. In Santa Monica, 31 degree, cloudy. In Orlando, 30 degrees, clear. In Atlanta, 30 degrees, cloudy. In Chicago, 23 degrees, rain. In New York City, 21 degree, cloudy. In Columbus, 27 degrees, cloudy. In Louisville, 24 degrees, cloudy. That's all for me. See you next time.

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I'm Kate, and I'll tell you about the weather in First October and for the following day. In Santa Monica, 31 degree, cloudy. In Orlando, 30 degrees, clear. In Atlanta, 30 degrees, cloudy. In Chicago, 23 degrees, rain. In New York City, 21 degree, cloudy. In Columbus, 27 degrees, cloudy. In Louisville, 24 degrees, cloudy. That's all for me. See you next time.

0: Hello, I'm Kate, and I'll tell you about the weather in first October and for the following day.
1: In Brasilia, 34 degrees, clear.
2: In Toronto, 19 degrees, rain.
3: In Rome, 26 degrees, clear.
4: In Yakutsk, 3 degrees, cloudy.
5: In Singapore, 30 degrees, rain.
6: In London, 18 degrees, clear.
7: In Los Angeles, 32 degrees, clear.
8: Weather for tomorrow.
9: In Rome, 26 degrees, clear.
10: In Yakutsk, 4 degrees, clear.
11: In Singapore, 31 degrees, clear.
12: In London, 19 degrees, cloudy.
13: That's all for me. 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
1: In Santa Monica, 31 degree, cloudy. In Orlando, 30 degrees, clear. In Atlanta, 30 degrees, cloudy. In Chicago, 23 degrees, rain. In New York City, 21 degree, cloudy. In Columbus, 27 degrees, cloudy. In Louisville, 24 degrees, cloudy. That's all for me. See you next time.

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1: Hello, I'm Kate, and I'll tell you about the weather in First October and for the following day. In Santa Monica, 31 degree, cloudy. In Orlando, 30 degrees, clear. In Atlanta, 30 degrees, cloudy. In Chicago, 23 degrees, rain. In New York City, 21 degree, cloudy. In Columbus, 27 degrees, cloudy. In Louisville, 24 degrees, cloudy. That's all for me. See you next time.

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1: Hello, I'm Kate, and I'll tell you about the weather in first October and for the following day.
2: In Brasilia, 34 degrees, clear.
1: In Toronto, 19 degrees, rain.
2: In Rome, 26 degrees, clear.
1: In Yakutsk, 3 degrees, cloudy.
2: In Singapore, 30 degrees, rain.
1: In London, 18 degrees, clear.
2: In Los Angeles, 32 degrees, clear.
1: Weather for tomorrow.
2: In Rome, 26 degrees, clear.
1: In Yakutsk, 4 degrees, clear.
2: In Singapore, 31 degrees, clear.
1: In London, 19 degrees, cloudy. That's all for me. See you next time.

I'm Kate, and I'll tell you about the weather in First October and for the following day. In Santa Monica, 31 degree, cloudy. In Orlando, 30 degrees, clear. In Atlanta, 30 degrees, cloudy. In Chicago, 23 degrees, rain. In New York City, 21 degree, cloudy. In Columbus, 27 degrees, cloudy. In Louisville, 24 degrees, cloudy. That's all for me. See you next time.

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0: I'm Kate, and I'll tell you about the weather in First October and for the following day.
1: In Santa Monica, 31 degree, cloudy. In Orlando, 30 degrees, clear. In Atlanta, 30 degrees, cloudy. In Chicago, 23 degrees, rain. In New York City, 21 degree, cloudy. In Columbus, 27 degrees, cloudy. In Louisville, 24 degrees, cloudy. That's all for me. See you next time.

0: Hello, I'm Kate, and I'll tell you about the weather in First October and for the following day.
1: In Brasilia, 34 degrees, clear.
0: In Toronto, 19 degrees, rain.
1: In Rome, 26 degrees, clear.
0: In Yakutsk, 3 degrees, cloudy.
1: In Singapore, 30 degrees, rain.
0: In London, 18 degrees, clear.
1: In Los Angeles, 32 degrees, clear.
0: Weather for tomorrow. In Rome, 26 degrees, clear.
1: In Yakutsk,
0: 4 degrees, clear.
1: In Singapore, 31 degrees, clear.
0: In London, 19 degrees, cloudy. That's all for me. See you next time.

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1: Hello, I'm Kate, and I'll tell you about the weather in First October and for the following day.
2: In Santa Monica, 31 degree, cloudy. In Orlando, 30 degrees, clear. In Atlanta, 30 degrees, cloudy. In Chicago, 23 degrees, rain. In New York City, 21 degree, cloudy. In Columbus, 27 degrees, cloudy. In Louisville, 24 degrees, cloudy. That's all from me. See you next time.

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0: I'm Kate, and I'll tell you about the weather in first October and for the following day.
1: In Brasilia,
0: 34 degrees, clear. In Toronto, 19 degrees, rain. In Rome, 26 degrees, clear. In Yakutsk, 3 degrees, cloudy.
1: In Singapore, 30 degrees, rain.
0: In London, 18 degrees, clear. In Los Angeles, 32 degrees, clear. Weather for tomorrow. In Rome, 26 degrees, clear.
1: In Yakutsk,
0: 4 degrees, clear.
1: In Singapore, 31 degrees, clear.
0: In London, 19 degrees, cloudy. That's all for me. See you next time.

0: Hello, I'm Kate, and I'll tell you about the weather in first October and for the following day.
1: In Santa Monica, 31 degree, cloudy. In Orlando, 30 degrees, clear. In Atlanta, 30 degrees, cloudy. In Chicago, 23 degrees, rain. In New York City, 21 degree, cloudy. In Columbus, 27 degrees, cloudy. In Louisville, 24 degrees, cloudy. That's all for me. See you next time.

0: Hello, I'm Kate, and I'll tell you about the weather in first October and for the following day.
1: In Santa Monica, 31 degree, cloudy. In Orlando, 30 degrees, clear. In Atlanta, 30 degrees, cloudy. In Chicago, 23 degrees, rain. In New York City, 21 degree, cloudy. In Columbus, 27 degrees, cloudy. In Louisville, 24 degrees, cloudy. That's all for me. See you next time.

0: I'm Kate, and I'll tell you about the weather in First October and for the following day.
1: In Brasilia,
0: 34 degrees, clear. In Toronto, 19 degrees, rain. In Rome, 26 degrees, clear. In Yakutsk, 3 degrees, cloudy.
1: In Singapore, 30 degrees, rain.
0: In London, 18 degrees, clear. In Los Angeles, 32 degrees, clear. Weather for tomorrow. In Rome, 26 degrees, clear.
1: In Yakutsk,
0: 4 degrees, clear.
1: In Singapore, 31 degrees, clear.
0: In London, 19 degrees, cloudy. That's all for me. See you next time.

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1: Hello, I'm Kate, and I'll tell you about the weather in First October and for the following day. In Santa Monica, 31 degree, cloudy. In Orlando, 30 degrees, clear. In Atlanta, 30 degrees, cloudy. In Chicago, 23 degrees, rain. In New York City, 21 degree, cloudy. In Columbus, 27 degrees, cloudy. In Louisville, 24 degrees, cloudy. That's all for me. See you next time.

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I'm Kate, and I'll tell you about the weather in First October and for the following day. In Santa Monica, 31 degree, cloudy. In Orlando, 30 degrees, clear. In Atlanta, 30 degrees, cloudy. In Chicago, 23 degrees, rain. In New York City, 21 degree, cloudy. In Columbus, 27 degrees, cloudy. In Louisville, 24 degrees, cloudy. That's all for me. See you next time.

0: I'm Kate, and I'll tell you about the weather in First October and for the following day.
1: In Brasilia, 34 degrees, clear.
0: In Toronto, 19 degrees, rain. In Rome, 26 degrees, clear. In Yakutsk, 3 degrees, cloudy.
1: In Singapore, 30 degrees, rain.
0: In London, 18 degrees, clear. In Los Angeles, 32 degrees, clear.
1: Weather for tomorrow.
0: In Rome, 26 degrees, clear.
1: In Yakutsk,
0: 4 degrees, clear.
1: In Singapore, 31 degrees, clear.
0: In London, 19 degrees, cloudy. That's all for me. See you next time.
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4: Hello, I'm Kate, and I'll tell you about the weather in 1st October and for the following day. In Santa Monica, 31 degree, cloudy. In Orlando, 30 degrees, clear. In Atlanta, 30 degrees, cloudy. In Chicago, 23 degrees, rain. In New York City, 21 degree, cloudy. In Columbus, 27 degrees, cloudy. In Louisville, 24 degrees, cloudy. That's all for me. See you next time.

0: I'm Kate, and I'll tell you about the weather in First October and for the following day.
1: In Santa Monica, 31 degree, cloudy. In Orlando, 30 degrees, clear. In Atlanta, 30 degrees, cloudy. In Chicago, 23 degrees, rain. In New York City, 21 degree, cloudy. In Columbus, 27 degrees, cloudy. In Louisville, 24 degrees, cloudy. Weather for tomorrow. In Santa Monica, 35 degrees, clear. In Orlando, 32 degrees, clear. In Atlanta, 29 degrees, cloudy. In Chicago,

17 degrees, cloudy. In New York City, 27 degrees, cloudy. In Columbus, 20 degrees, rain. In Louisville, 15 degrees, rain. That's all for me. See you next time.

0: I'm Kate, and I'll tell you about the weather in first October and for the following day.
1: In Brasilia,
0: 34 degrees, clear. In Toronto, 19 degrees, rain. In Rome, 26 degrees, clear. In Yakutsk, 3 degrees, cloudy.
1: In Singapore, 30 degrees, rain.
0: In London, 18 degrees, clear. In Los Angeles, 32 degrees, clear. Weather for tomorrow.
1: In Brasilia, 29 degrees, cloudy.
0: In Toronto, 16 degrees, cloudy. In Rome, 26 degrees, clear.
1: In Yakutsk,
0: 4 degrees, clear.
1: In Singapore, 31 degrees, clear.
0: In London, 19 degrees, cloudy. In Los Angeles, 38 degrees, clear.
1: That's all for me. 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

Hello, I'm Kate, and I'll tell you about the weather in First October and for the following day. In Santa Monica, 31 degree, cloudy. In Orlando, 30 degrees, clear. In Atlanta, 30 degrees, cloudy. In Chicago, 23 degrees, rain. In New York City, 21 degree, cloudy. In Columbus, 27 degrees, cloudy. In Louisville, 24 degrees, cloudy. Weather for tomorrow. In Santa Monica, 35 degrees, clear. In Orlando, 32 degrees, clear. In Atlanta, 29 degrees, cloudy. In Chicago, 17 degrees, cloudy. In New York City, 27 degrees, cloudy. In Columbus, 20 degrees, rain. In Louisville, 15 degrees, rain. That's all for me. See you next time.

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3: Hello, I'm Kate, and I'll tell you about the weather in First October and for the following day. In Brasilia, 34 degrees, clear. In Toronto, 19 degrees, rain. In Rome, 26 degrees, clear. In Yakutsk, 3 degrees, cloudy. In Singapore, 30 degrees, rain. In London, 18 degrees, clear. In Los Angeles, 32 degrees, clear. Weather for tomorrow. In Brasilia, 29 degrees, cloudy. In Toronto, 16 degrees, cloudy. In Rome, 26 degrees, clear. In Yakutsk, 4 degrees, clear. In Singapore, 31 degrees, clear. In London, 19 degrees, cloudy. In Los Angeles, 38 degrees, clear. That's all for me. See you next time.

0: Hello, I'm Kate, and I'll tell you about the weather in first October and for the following day.
1: In Santa Monica, 31 degree, cloudy. In Orlando, 30 degrees, clear. In Atlanta, 30 degrees, cloudy. In Chicago, 23 degrees, rain. In New York City, 21 degree, cloudy. In Columbus, 27 degrees, cloudy. In Louisville, 24 degrees, cloudy. Weather for tomorrow. In Santa Monica, 35 degrees, clear. In Orlando, 32 degrees, clear. In Atlanta, 29 degrees, cloudy. In Chicago, 17 degrees, cloudy. In New York City, 27 degrees, cloudy. In Columbus, 20 degrees, rain. In Louisville, 15 degrees, rain. That's all for me. See you next time.

0: I'm Kate, and I'll tell you about the weather in First October and for the following day.
1: In Santa Monica, 31 degree, cloudy. In Orlando, 30 degrees, clear. In Atlanta, 30 degrees, cloudy. In Chicago, 23 degrees, rain. In New York City, 21 degree, cloudy. In Columbus, 27 degrees, cloudy. In Louisville, 24 degrees, cloudy. Weather for tomorrow. In Santa Monica, 35 degrees, clear. In Orlando, 32 degrees, clear. In Atlanta, 29 degrees, cloudy. In Chicago, 17 degrees, cloudy. In New York City, 27 degrees, cloudy. In Columbus, 20 degrees, rain. In Louisville, 15 degrees, rain. That's all for me. See you next time.

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0: I'm Kate, and I'll tell you about the weather in 1st October and for the following day.
1: In Brasilia, 34 degrees, clear.
0: In Toronto, 19 degrees, rain.
1: In Rome, 26 degrees, clear.
0: In Yakutsk, 3 degrees, cloudy.
1: In Singapore, 30 degrees, rain.
0: In London, 18 degrees, clear.
1: In Los Angeles, 32 degrees, clear.
0: Weather for tomorrow.
1: In Brasilia, 29 degrees, cloudy.
0: In Toronto, 16 degrees, cloudy.
1: In Rome, 26 degrees, clear.
0: In Yakutsk, 4 degrees, clear.
1: In Singapore,

I'm Kate, and I'll tell you about the weather in First October and for the following day. In Santa Monica, 31 degree, cloudy. In Orlando, 30 degrees, clear. In Atlanta, 30 degrees, cloudy. In Chicago, 23 degrees, rain. In New York City, 21 degree, cloudy. In Columbus, 27 degrees, cloudy. In Louisville, 24 degrees, cloudy. Weather for tomorrow. In Santa Monica, 35 degrees, clear. In Orlando, 32 degrees, clear. In Atlanta, 29 degrees, cloudy. In Chicago, 17 degrees, cloudy. In New York City, 27 degrees, cloudy. In Columbus, 20 degrees, rain. In Louisville, 15 degrees, rain. That's all for me. See you next time.

0: Hello, I'm Kate, and I'll tell you about the weather in First October and for the following day.
1: In Santa Monica, 31 degree, cloudy. In Orlando, 30 degrees, clear. In Atlanta, 30 degrees, cloudy. In Chicago, 23 degrees, rain. In New York City, 21 degree, cloudy. In Columbus, 27 degrees, cloudy. In Louisville, 24 degrees, cloudy. Weather for tomorrow. In Santa Monica, 35 degrees, clear. In Orlando, 32 degrees, clear. In Atlanta, 29 degrees, cloudy. In Chicago, 17 degrees, cloudy. In New York City, 27 degrees, cloudy. In Columbus, 20 degrees, rain. In Louisville, 15 degrees, rain. That's all for me. See you next time.

0: I'm Kate, and I'll tell you about the weather in 1st October and for the following day.
1: In Brasilia,
0: 34 degrees, clear. In Toronto, 19 degrees, rain. In Rome, 26 degrees, clear. In Yakutsk, 3 degrees, cloudy.
1: In Singapore, 30 degrees, rain.
0: In London, 18 degrees, clear. In Los Angeles, 32 degrees, clear. Weather for tomorrow.
1: In Brasilia,
0: 29 degrees, cloudy. In Toronto, 16 degrees, cloudy. In Rome, 26 degrees, clear.
1: In Yakutsk,
0: 4 degrees, clear.
1: In Singapore, 31 degrees, clear.
0: In London, 19 degrees, cloudy. In Los Angeles, 38 degrees, clear. That's all for me. See you next time.

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4: Hello, I'm Kate, and I'll tell you about the weather in First October and for the following day. In Santa Monica, 31 degree, cloudy. In Orlando, 30 degrees, clear. In Atlanta, 30 degrees, cloudy. In Chicago, 23 degrees, rain. In New York City, 21 degree, cloudy. In Columbus, 27 degrees, cloudy. In Louisville, 24 degrees, cloudy. Weather for tomorrow. In Santa Monica, 35 degrees, clear. In Orlando, 32 degrees, clear. In Atlanta, 29 degrees, cloudy. In Chicago, 17 degrees, cloudy. In New York City, 27 degrees, cloudy. In Columbus, 20 degrees, rain. In Louisville, 15 degrees, rain. That's all for me. See you next time.

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0: Hello, I'm Kate, and I'll tell you about the weather in First October and for the following day.
1: In Santa Monica, 31 degree, cloudy. In Orlando, 30 degrees, clear. In Atlanta, 30 degrees, cloudy. In Chicago, 23 degrees, rain. In New York City, 21 degree, cloudy. In Columbus, 27 degrees, cloudy. In Louisville, 24 degrees, cloudy. Weather for tomorrow. In Santa Monica, 35 degrees, clear. In Orlando, 32 degrees, clear. In Atlanta, 29 degrees, cloudy. In Chicago, 17 degrees, cloudy. In New York City, 27 degrees, cloudy. In Columbus, 20 degrees, rain. In Louisville, 15 degrees, rain. That's all for me. See you next time.

0: I'm Kate, and I'll tell you about the weather in 1st October and for the following day.
1: In Brasilia,
0: 34 degrees, clear. In Toronto, 19 degrees, rain. In Rome, 26 degrees, clear. In Yakutsk, 3 degrees, cloudy.
1: In Singapore,
0: 30 degrees, rain. In London, 18 degrees, clear. In Los Angeles, 32 degrees, clear. Weather for tomorrow.
1: In Brasilia,
0: 29 degrees, cloudy. In Toronto, 16 degrees, cloudy. In Rome, 26 degrees, clear.
1: In Yakutsk,
0: 4 degrees, clear.
1: In Singapore, 31 degrees, clear.
0: In London, 19 degrees, cloudy. In Los Angeles, 38 degrees, clear. That's all for me. See you next time.

I'm Kate, and I'll tell you about the weather in First October and for the following day. In Santa Monica, 31 degree, cloudy. In Orlando, 30 degrees, clear. In Atlanta, 30 degrees, cloudy. In Chicago, 23 degrees, rain. In New York City, 21 degree, cloudy. In Columbus, 27 degrees, cloudy. In Louisville, 24 degrees, cloudy. Weather for tomorrow. In Santa Monica, 35 degrees, clear. In Orlando, 32 degrees, clear. In Atlanta, 29 degrees, cloudy. In Chicago, 17 degrees, cloudy. In New York City, 27 degrees, cloudy. In Columbus, 20 degrees, rain. In Louisville, 15 degrees, rain. That's all for me. See you next time.

0: is here.
1: Hello, I'm Kate, and I'll tell you about the weather in First October and for the following day. In Brasilia, 34 degrees, clear. In Toronto, 19 degrees, rain. In Rome, 26 degrees, clear. In Yakutsk, 3 degrees, cloudy. In Singapore, 30 degrees, rain. In London, 18 degrees, clear. In Los Angeles, 32 degrees, clear. Weather for tomorrow. In Brasilia, 29 degrees, cloudy. In Toronto, 16 degrees, cloudy. In Rome, 26 degrees, clear. In Yakutsk, 4 degrees, clear. In Singapore, 31 degrees, clear. In London, 19 degrees, cloudy. In Los Angeles, 38 degrees, clear. That's all for me. See you next time.

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3: Hello, I'm Kate, and I'll tell you about the weather in First October and for the following day. In Santa Monica, 31 degree, cloudy. In Orlando, 30 degrees, clear. In Atlanta, 30 degrees, cloudy. In Chicago, 23 degrees, rain. In New York City, 21 degree, cloudy. In Columbus, 27 degrees, cloudy. In Louisville, 24 degrees, cloudy. Weather for tomorrow. In Santa Monica, 35 degrees, clear. In Orlando, 32 degrees, clear. In Atlanta, 29 degrees, cloudy. In Chicago, 17 degrees, cloudy. In New York City, 27 degrees, cloudy. In Columbus, 20 degrees, rain. In Louisville, 15 degrees, rain. That's all for me. See you next time.

I'm Kate, and I'll tell you about the weather in First October and for the following day. In Santa Monica, 31 degree, cloudy. In Orlando, 30 degrees, clear. In Atlanta, 30 degrees, cloudy. In Chicago, 23 degrees, rain. In New York City, 21 degree, cloudy. In Columbus, 27 degrees, cloudy. In Louisville, 24 degrees, cloudy.

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1: Hello, I'm Kate, and I'll tell you about the weather in 1st October and for the following day.
2: In Brasilia, 34 degrees, clear.
1: In Toronto, 19 degrees, rain. In Rome, 26 degrees, clear. In Yakutsk, 3 degrees, cloudy.
2: In Singapore, 30 degrees, rain.
1: In London, 18 degrees, clear. In Los Angeles, 32 degrees, clear.
2: Weather for tomorrow. In Brasilia, 29 degrees, cloudy.
1: In Toronto, 16 degrees, cloudy.
2: In Rome, 26 degrees, clear. In Yakutsk, 4 degrees, clear. In Singapore, 31 degrees, clear.
1: In London, 19 degrees, cloudy.
2: In Los Angeles, 38 degrees, clear.
1: That's all for me. 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
1: In Santa Monica, 31 degree, cloudy. In Orlando, 30 degrees, clear. In Atlanta, 30 degrees, cloudy. In Chicago, 23 degrees, rain. In New York City, 21 degree, cloudy. In Columbus, 27 degrees, cloudy. In Louisville, 24 degrees, cloudy. Weather for tomorrow. In Santa Monica, 35 degrees, clear. In Orlando, 32 degrees, clear. In Atlanta, 29 degrees, cloudy. In Chicago, 17 degrees, cloudy. In New York City, 27 degrees, cloudy. In Columbus, 20 degrees, rain. In Louisville, 15 degrees, rain. That's all for me. See you next time.

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1: Hello, I'm Kate, and I'll tell you about the weather in First October and for the following day. In Santa Monica, 31 degree, cloudy. In Orlando, 30 degrees, clear. In Atlanta, 30 degrees, cloudy. In Chicago, 23 degrees, rain. In New York City, 21 degree, cloudy. In Columbus, 27 degrees, cloudy. In Louisville, 24 degrees, cloudy. Weather for tomorrow. In Santa Monica, 35 degrees, clear. In Orlando, 32 degrees, clear. In Atlanta, 29 degrees, cloudy. In Chicago, 17 degrees, cloudy. In New York City, 27 degrees, cloudy. In Columbus, 20 degrees, rain. In Louisville, 15 degrees, rain. That's all for me. See you next time.

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2: Hello, I'm Kate, and I'll tell you about the weather in First October and for the following day.
3: In Brasilia,
2: 34 degrees, clear. In Toronto, 19 degrees, rain. In Rome, 26 degrees, clear. In Yakutsk, 3 degrees, cloudy.
3: In Singapore, 30 degrees, rain.
2: In London, 18 degrees, clear. In Los Angeles, 32 degrees, clear. Weather for tomorrow. In Brasilia, 29 degrees, cloudy. In Toronto, 16 degrees, cloudy. In Rome, 26 degrees, clear. In Yakutsk, 4 degrees, clear. In Singapore, 31 degrees, clear. In London, 19 degrees, cloudy. In Los Angeles, 38 degrees, clear. That's all for me. See you next time.

0: Hello, I'm Kate, and I'll tell you about the weather in first October and for the following day.
1: In Santa Monica, 31 degree, cloudy. In Orlando, 30 degrees, clear. In Atlanta, 30 degrees, cloudy. In Chicago, 23 degrees, rain. In New York City, 21 degree, cloudy. In Columbus, 27 degrees, cloudy. In Louisville, 24 degrees, cloudy. Weather for tomorrow. In Santa Monica, 35 degrees, clear. In Orlando, 32 degrees, clear. In Atlanta, 29 degrees, cloudy. In Chicago, 17 degrees, cloudy. In New York City, 27 degrees, cloudy. In Columbus, 20 degrees, rain. In Louisville, 15 degrees, rain. That's all for me. See you next time.

I'm Kate, and I'll tell you about the weather in first October and for the following day. In Santa Monica, 31 degree, cloudy. In Orlando, 30 degrees, clear. In Atlanta, 30 degrees, cloudy. In Chicago, 23 degrees, rain. In New York City, 21 degree, cloudy. In Columbus, 27 degrees, cloudy. In Louisville, 24 degrees, cloudy. Weather for tomorrow. In Santa Monica, 35 degrees, clear. In Orlando, 32 degrees, clear. In Atlanta, 29 degrees, cloudy. In Chicago, 17 degrees, cloudy. In New York City, 27 degrees, cloudy. In Columbus, 20 degrees, rain. In Louisville, 15 degrees, rain. That's all for me. See you next time.

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0: Hello, I'm Kate, and I'll tell you about the weather in first October and for the following day.
1: In Brasilia, 34 degrees, clear.
0: In Toronto, 19 degrees, rain.
1: In Rome, 26 degrees, clear. In Yakutsk, 3 degrees, cloudy. In Singapore, 30 degrees, rain. In London, 18 degrees, clear. In Los Angeles, 32 degrees, clear. Weather for tomorrow. In Brasilia, 29 degrees, cloudy. In Toronto, 16 degrees, cloudy. In Rome, 26 degrees, clear. In Yakutsk, 4 degrees, clear. In Singapore, 31 degrees, clear. In London, 19 degrees, cloudy. In Los Angeles, 38 degrees, clear. That's all for me. See you next time.

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1: Hello, I'm Kate, and I'll tell you about the weather in First October and for the following day. In Santa Monica, 31 degree, cloudy. In Orlando, 30 degrees, clear. In Atlanta, 30 degrees, cloudy. In Chicago, 23 degrees, rain. In New York City, 21 degree, cloudy. In Columbus, 27 degrees, cloudy. In Louisville, 24 degrees, cloudy. Weather for tomorrow. In Santa Monica, 35 degrees, clear. In Orlando, 32 degrees, clear. In Atlanta, 29 degrees, cloudy. In Chicago, 17 degrees, cloudy. In New York City, 27 degrees, cloudy. In Columbus, 20 degrees, rain. In Louisville, 15 degrees, rain. That's all for me. See you next time.

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I'm Kate, and I'll tell you about the weather in First October and for the following day. In Santa Monica, 31 degree, cloudy. In Orlando, 30 degrees, clear. In Atlanta, 30 degrees, cloudy. In Chicago, 23 degrees, rain. In New York City, 21 degree, cloudy. In Columbus, 27 degrees, cloudy. In Louisville, 24 degrees, cloudy. Weather for tomorrow. In Santa Monica, 35 degrees, clear. In Orlando, 32 degrees, clear. In Atlanta, 29 degrees, cloudy. In Chicago, 17 degrees, cloudy. In New York City, 27 degrees, cloudy. In Columbus, 20 degrees, rain. In Louisville, 15 degrees, rain. That's all for me. See you next time.

we were just kids back then, you know? Running down those old tracks, nothing but the shirts on our backs. But we felt like kings. 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
1: Hello, I'm Kate, and I'll tell you about the weather in first October and for the following day.
2: In Brasilia, 34 degrees, clear.
1: In Toronto, 19 degrees, rain.
2: In Rome, 26 degrees, clear.
1: In Yakutsk, 3 degrees, cloudy.
2: In Singapore, 30 degrees, rain.
1: In London, 18 degrees, clear.
2: In Los Angeles, 32 degrees, clear.
1: Weather for tomorrow.
2: In Brasilia, 29 degrees, cloudy.
1: In Toronto, 16 degrees, cloudy.
2: In Rome, 26 degrees, clear.
1: In Yakutsk, 4 degrees, clear.
2: In Singapore, 31 degrees, clear.
1: In London, 19 degrees, cloudy.
2: In Los Angeles, 38 degrees, clear.
1: 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See you next time.

0: I'm Kate, and I'll tell you about the weather in First October and for the following day.
1: In Santa Monica, 31 degree, cloudy. In Orlando, 30 degrees, clear. In Atlanta, 30 degrees, cloudy. In Chicago, 23 degrees, rain. In New York City, 21 degree, cloudy. In Columbus, 27 degrees, cloudy. In Louisville, 24 degrees, cloudy. Weather for tomorrow. In Santa Monica, 35 degrees, clear. In Orlando, 32 degrees, clear. In Atlanta, 29 degrees, cloudy. In Chicago, 17 degrees, cloudy. In New York City, 27 degrees, cloudy. In Columbus, 20 degrees, rain. In Louisville, 15 degrees, rain. That's all for me. See you next time.

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1: Hello, I'm Kate, and I'll tell you about the weather in first October and for the following day.
2: In Santa Monica, 31 degree, cloudy. In Orlando, 30 degrees, clear. In Atlanta, 30 degrees, cloudy. In Chicago, 23 degrees, rain. In New York City, 21 degree, cloudy. In Columbus, 27 degrees, cloudy. In Louisville, 24 degrees, cloudy. Weather for tomorrow. In Santa Monica, 35 degrees, clear. In Orlando, 32 degrees, clear. In Atlanta, 29 degrees, cloudy. In Chicago, 17 degrees, cloudy. In New York City, 27 degrees, cloudy. In Columbus, 20 degrees, rain. In Louisville, 15 degrees, rain. That's all for me. 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

0: I'm Kate, and I'll tell you about the weather in first October and for the following day.
1: In Brasilia,
0: 34 degrees, clear. In Toronto, 19 degrees, rain. In Rome, 26 degrees, clear. In Yakutsk, 3 degrees, cloudy.
1: In Singapore, 30 degrees, rain.
0: In London, 18 degrees, clear. In Los Angeles, 32 degrees, clear. Weather for tomorrow.
1: In Brasilia, 29 degrees, cloudy.
0: In Toronto, 16 degrees, cloudy. In Rome, 26 degrees, clear.
1: In Yakutsk,
0: 4 degrees, clear.
1: In Singapore, 31 degrees, clear.
0: In London, 19 degrees, cloudy. In Los Angeles, 38 degrees, clear.
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2: Hello, I'm Kate, and I'll tell you about the weather in First October and for the following day. In Santa Monica, 31 degree, cloudy. In Orlando, 30 degrees, clear. In Atlanta, 30 degrees, cloudy. In Chicago, 23 degrees, rain. In New York City, 21 degree, cloudy. In Columbus, 27 degrees, cloudy. In Louisville, 24 degrees, cloudy. Weather for tomorrow. In Santa Monica, 35 degrees, clear. In Orlando, 32 degrees, clear. In Atlanta, 29 degrees, cloudy. In Chicago, 17 degrees, cloudy. In New York City, 27 degrees, cloudy. In Columbus, 20 degrees, rain. In Louisville, 15 degrees, rain. That's all for me. See you next time.

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I'm Kate, and I'll tell you about the weather in First October and for the following day. In Santa Monica, 31 degree, cloudy. In Orlando, 30 degrees, clear. In Atlanta, 30 degrees, cloudy. In Chicago, 23 degrees, rain. In New York City, 21 degree, cloudy. In Columbus, 27 degrees, cloudy. In Louisville, 24 degrees, cloudy. Weather for tomorrow. In Santa Monica, 35 degrees, clear. In Orlando, 32 degrees, clear. In Atlanta, 29 degrees, cloudy. In Chicago, 17 degrees, cloudy. In New York City, 27 degrees, cloudy. In Columbus, 20 degrees, rain. In Louisville, 15 degrees, rain. That's all for me. See you next time.

0: Hello, I'm Kate, and I'll tell you about the weather in first October and for the following day.
1: In Brasilia,
0: 34 degrees, clear. In Toronto, 19 degrees, rain. In Rome, 26 degrees, clear. In Yakutsk, 3 degrees, cloudy.
1: In Singapore, 30 degrees, rain.
0: In London, 18 degrees, clear. In Los Angeles, 32 degrees, clear.
1: Weather for tomorrow. In Brasilia,
0: 29 degrees, cloudy. In Toronto, 16 degrees, cloudy. In Rome, 26 degrees, clear.
1: In Yakutsk,
0: 4 degrees, clear.
1: In Singapore, 31 degrees, clear.
0: In London, 19 degrees, cloudy. In Los Angeles, 38 degrees, clear.
1: That's all for me. See you next time.

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1: In Santa Monica, 31 degree, cloudy. In Orlando, 30 degrees, clear. In Atlanta, 30 degrees, cloudy. In Chicago, 23 degrees, rain. In New York City, 21 degree, cloudy. In Columbus, 27 degrees, cloudy. In Louisville, 24 degrees, cloudy. Weather for tomorrow. In Santa Monica, 35 degrees, clear. In Orlando, 32 degrees, clear. In Atlanta, 29 degrees, cloudy. In Chicago, 17 degrees, cloudy. In New York City, 27 degrees, cloudy. In Columbus, 20 degrees, rain. In Louisville, 15 degrees, rain. That's all for me. See you next time.

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1: Hello, I'm Kate, and I'll tell you about the weather in first October and for the following day.
2: In Santa Monica, 31 degree, cloudy. In Orlando, 30 degrees, clear. In Atlanta, 30 degrees, cloudy. In Chicago, 23 degrees, rain. In New York City, 21 degree, cloudy. In Columbus, 27 degrees, cloudy. In Louisville, 24 degrees, cloudy. Weather for tomorrow. In Santa Monica, 35 degrees, clear. In Orlando, 32 degrees, clear. In Atlanta, 29 degrees, cloudy. In Chicago, 17 degrees, cloudy. In New York City, 27 degrees, cloudy. In Columbus, 20 degrees, rain. In Louisville, 15 degrees, rain. That's all for me. See you next time.

0: Hello, I'm Kate, and I'll tell you about the weather in first October and for the following day.
1: In Brasilia,
0: 34 degrees, clear. In Toronto, 19 degrees, rain. In Rome, 26 degrees, clear. In Yakutsk, 3 degrees, cloudy.
1: In Singapore, 30 degrees, rain.
0: In London, 18 degrees, clear. In Los Angeles, 32 degrees, clear.
1: Weather for tomorrow. In Brasilia, 29 degrees, cloudy.
0: In Toronto, 16 degrees, cloudy. In Rome, 26 degrees, clear.
1: In Yakutsk,
0: 4 degrees, clear.
1: In Singapore, 31 degrees, clear.
0: In London, 19 degrees, cloudy. In Los Angeles, 38 degrees, clear.
1: That's all for me. See you next time.

0: I'm Kate, and I'll tell you about the weather in First October and for the following day.
1: In Santa Monica, 31 degree, cloudy. In Orlando, 30 degrees, clear. In Atlanta, 30 degrees, cloudy. In Chicago, 23 degrees, rain. In New York City, 21 degree, cloudy. In Columbus, 27 degrees, cloudy. In Louisville, 24 degrees, cloudy. Weather for tomorrow. In Santa Monica, 35 degrees, clear. In Orlando, 32 degrees, clear. In Atlanta, 29 degrees, cloudy. In Chicago, 17 degrees, cloudy. In New York City, 27 degrees, cloudy. In Columbus, 20 degrees, rain. In Louisville, 15 degrees, rain. That's all for me. See you next time.

0: I'm Kate, and I'll tell you about the weather in First October and for the following day.
1: In Santa Monica, 31 degree, cloudy. In Orlando, 30 degrees, clear. In Atlanta, 30 degrees, cloudy. In Chicago, 23 degrees, rain. In New York City, 21 degree, cloudy. In Columbus, 27 degrees, cloudy. In Louisville, 24 degrees, cloudy. Weather for tomorrow. In Santa Monica, 35 degrees, clear. In Orlando, 32 degrees, clear. In Atlanta, 29 degrees, cloudy. In Chicago, 17 degrees, cloudy. In New York City, 27 degrees, cloudy. In Columbus, 20 degrees, rain. In Louisville, 15 degrees, rain. That's all for me. See you next time.

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1: Hello, I'm Kate, and I'll tell you about the weather in 1st October and for the following day.
2: In Brasilia, 34 degrees, clear. In Toronto, 19 degrees, rain. In Rome, 26 degrees, clear. In Yakutsk, 3 degrees, cloudy. In Singapore, 30 degrees, rain. In London, 18 degrees, clear. In Los Angeles, 32 degrees, clear. Weather for tomorrow. In Brasilia, 29 degrees, cloudy. In Toronto, 16 degrees, cloudy. In Rome, 26 degrees, clear. In Yakutsk, 4 degrees, clear. In Singapore, 31 degrees, clear. In London, 19 degrees, cloudy. In Los Angeles, 38 degrees, clear. That's all for me. See you next time.

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1: Hello, I'm Kate, and I'll tell you about the weather in First October and for the following day. In Santa Monica, 31 degree, cloudy. In Orlando, 30 degrees, clear. In Atlanta, 30 degrees, cloudy. In Chicago, 23 degrees, rain. In New York City, 21 degree, cloudy. In Columbus, 27 degrees, cloudy. In Louisville, 24 degrees, cloudy. Weather for tomorrow. In Santa Monica, 35 degrees, clear. In Orlando, 32 degrees, clear. In Atlanta, 29 degrees, cloudy. In Chicago, 17 degrees, cloudy. In New York City, 27 degrees, cloudy. In Columbus, 20 degrees, rain. In Louisville, 15 degrees, rain. That's all for me. See you next time.

0: Hello, I'm Kate, and I'll tell you about the weather in first October and for the following day.
1: In Santa Monica, 31 degree, cloudy. In Orlando, 30 degrees, clear. In Atlanta, 30 degrees, cloudy. In Chicago, 23 degrees, rain. In New York City, 21 degree, cloudy. In Columbus, 27 degrees, cloudy. In Louisville, 24 degrees, cloudy. Weather for tomorrow. In Santa Monica, 35 degrees, clear. In Orlando, 32 degrees, clear. In Atlanta, 29 degrees, cloudy. In Chicago, 17 degrees, cloudy. In New York City, 27 degrees, cloudy. In Columbus, 20 degrees, rain. In Louisville, 15 degrees, rain. That's all for me. See you next time.

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1: Hello, I'm Kate, and I'll tell you about the weather in first October and for the following day. In Brasilia, 34 degrees, clear. In Toronto, 19 degrees, rain. In Rome, 26 degrees, clear. In Yakutsk, 3 degrees, cloudy. In Singapore, 30 degrees, rain. In London, 18 degrees, clear. In Los Angeles, 32 degrees, clear. Weather for tomorrow. In Brasilia, 29 degrees, cloudy. In Toronto, 16 degrees, cloudy. In Rome, 26 degrees, clear. In Yakutsk, 4 degrees, clear. In Singapore, 31 degrees, clear. In London, 19 degrees, cloudy. In Los Angeles, 38 degrees, clear. That's all for me. See you next time.

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4: Hello, I'm Kate, and I'll tell you about the weather in first October and for the following day. In Santa Monica, 31 degree, cloudy. In Orlando, 30 degrees, clear. In Atlanta, 30 degrees, cloudy. In Chicago, 23 degrees, rain. In New York City, 21 degree, cloudy. In Columbus, 27 degrees, cloudy. In Louisville, 24 degrees, cloudy. Weather for tomorrow. In Santa Monica, 35 degrees, clear. In Orlando, 32 degrees, clear. In Atlanta, 29 degrees, cloudy. In Chicago, 17 degrees, cloudy. In New York City, 27 degrees, cloudy. In Columbus, 20 degrees, rain. In Louisville, 15 degrees, rain. That's all for me. See you next time.

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1: Hello, I'm Kate, and I'll tell you about the weather in first October and for the following day. In Santa Monica, 31 degree, cloudy. In Orlando, 30 degrees, clear. In Atlanta, 30 degrees, cloudy. In Chicago, 23 degrees, rain. In New York City, 21 degree, cloudy. In Columbus, 27 degrees, cloudy. In Louisville, 24 degrees, cloudy. Weather for tomorrow. In Santa Monica, 35 degrees, clear. In Orlando, 32 degrees, clear. In Atlanta, 29 degrees, cloudy. In Chicago, 17 degrees, cloudy. In New York City, 27 degrees, cloudy. In Columbus, 20 degrees, rain. In Louisville, 15 degrees, rain. That's all for me. See you next time.

0: Hello, I'm Kate, and I'll tell you about the weather in First October and for the following day.
1: In Brasilia, 34 degrees, clear.
0: In Toronto, 19 degrees, rain.
1: In Rome, 26 degrees, clear.
0: In Yakutsk, 3 degrees, cloudy.
1: In Singapore, 30 degrees, rain.
0: In London, 18 degrees, clear.
1: In Los Angeles, 32 degrees, clear.
0: Weather for tomorrow.
1: In Brasilia, 29 degrees, cloudy.
0: In Toronto, 16 degrees, cloudy.
1: In Rome, 26 degrees, clear.
0: In Yakutsk, 4 degrees, clear.
1: In Singapore, 31 degrees, clear.
0: In London, 19 degrees, cloudy.
1: In Los Angeles, 38 degrees, clear.
0: That's all for me. See you next time.

I'm Kate, and I'll tell you about the weather in First October and for the following day. In Santa Monica, 31 degree, cloudy. In Orlando, 30 degrees, clear. In Atlanta, 30 degrees, cloudy. In Chicago, 23 degrees, rain. In New York City, 21 degree, cloudy. In Columbus, 27 degrees, cloudy. In Louisville, 24 degrees, cloudy. Weather for tomorrow. In Santa Monica, 35 degrees, clear. In Orlando, 32 degrees, clear. In Atlanta, 29 degrees, cloudy. In Chicago, 17 degrees, cloudy. In New York City, 27 degrees, cloudy. In Columbus, 20 degrees, rain. In Louisville, 15 degrees, rain. That's all for me. See you next time.

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2: Hello, I'm Kate, and I'll tell you about the weather in first October and for the following day.
3: In Santa Monica, 31 degree, cloudy. In Orlando, 30 degrees, clear. In Atlanta, 30 degrees, cloudy. In Chicago, 23 degrees, rain. In New York City, 21 degree, cloudy. In Columbus, 27 degrees, cloudy. In Louisville, 24 degrees, cloudy. Weather for tomorrow. In Santa Monica, 35 degrees, clear. In Orlando, 32 degrees, clear. In Atlanta, 29 degrees, cloudy. In Chicago, 17 degrees, cloudy. In New York City, 27 degrees, cloudy. In Columbus, 20 degrees, rain. In Louisville, 15 degrees, rain. That's all for me. See you next time.
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0: I'm Kate, and I'll tell you about the weather in First October and for the following day.
1: In Brasilia, 34 degrees, clear.
0: In Toronto, 19 degrees, rain.
1: In Rome, 26 degrees, clear.
0: In Yakutsk, 3 degrees, cloudy.
1: In Singapore, 30 degrees, rain.
0: In London, 18 degrees, clear.
1: In Los Angeles, 32 degrees, clear.
0: Weather for tomorrow.
1: In Brasilia, 29 degrees, cloudy.
0: In Toronto, 16 degrees, cloudy.
1: In Rome, 26 degrees, clear.
0: In Yakutsk, 4 degrees, clear.
1: In Singapore, 31 degrees, clear.
0: In London, 19 degrees, cloudy.
1: In Los Angeles, 38 degrees, clear.
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0: I'm Kate, and I'll tell you about the weather in First October and for the following day. In Santa Monica, 31 degree, cloudy. In Orlando, 30 degrees, clear. In Atlanta, 30 degrees, cloudy. In Chicago, 23 degrees, rain. In New York City, 21 degree, cloudy. In Columbus, 27 degrees, cloudy. In Louisville, 24 degrees, cloudy. Weather for tomorrow. In Santa Monica, 35 degrees, clear. In Orlando, 32 degrees, clear. In Atlanta, 29 degrees, cloudy. In Chicago, 17 degrees, cloudy. In New York City, 27 degrees, cloudy. In Columbus, 20 degrees, rain. In Louisville, 15 degrees, rain. That's all for me. See you next time.
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0: I'm Kate, and I'll tell you about the weather in First October and for the following day.
1: In Brasilia,
0: 34 degrees, clear. In Toronto, 19 degrees, rain. In Rome, 26 degrees, clear. In Yakutsk, 3 degrees, cloudy.
1: In Singapore, 30 degrees, rain.
0: In London, 18 degrees, clear. In Los Angeles, 32 degrees, clear. Weather for tomorrow.
1: In Brasilia, 29 degrees, cloudy.
0: In Toronto, 16 degrees, cloudy. In Rome, 26 degrees, clear.
1: In Yakutsk,
0: 4 degrees, clear.
1: In Singapore, 31 degrees, clear.
0: In London, 19 degrees, cloudy. In Los Angeles, 38 degrees, clear.
1: That's all for me. See you next time.

I'm Kate, and I'll tell you about the weather in First October and for the following day. In Santa Monica, 31 degree, cloudy. In Orlando, 30 degrees, clear. In Atlanta, 30 degrees, cloudy. In Chicago, 23 degrees, rain. In New York City, 21 degree, cloudy. In Columbus, 27 degrees, cloudy. In Louisville, 24 degrees, cloudy. Weather for tomorrow. In Santa Monica, 35 degrees, clear. In Orlando, 32 degrees, clear. In Atlanta, 29 degrees, cloudy. In Chicago, 17 degrees, cloudy. In New York City, 27 degrees, cloudy. In Columbus, 20 degrees, rain. In Louisville, 15 degrees, rain. That's all for me. See you next time.

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I'm Kate, and I'll tell you about the weather in First October and for the following day. In Santa Monica, 31 degree, cloudy. In Orlando, 30 degrees, clear. In Atlanta, 30 degrees, cloudy. In Chicago, 23 degrees, rain. In New York City, 21 degree, cloudy. In Columbus, 27 degrees, cloudy. In Louisville, 24 degrees, cloudy. Weather for tomorrow. In Santa Monica, 35 degrees, clear. In Orlando, 32 degrees, clear. In Atlanta, 29 degrees, cloudy. In Chicago, 17 degrees, cloudy. In New York City, 27 degrees, cloudy. In Columbus, 20 degrees, rain. In Louisville, 15 degrees, rain. That's all for me. See you next time.

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0: I'm Kate, and I'll tell you about the weather in first October and for the following day.
1: In Brasilia,
0: 34 degrees, clear. In Toronto, 19 degrees, rain. In Rome, 26 degrees, clear. In Yakutsk, 3 degrees, cloudy.
1: In Singapore, 30 degrees, rain.
0: In London, 18 degrees, clear. In Los Angeles, 32 degrees, clear.
1: Weather for tomorrow.
0: In Brasilia, 29 degrees, cloudy. In Toronto, 16 degrees, cloudy. In Rome, 26 degrees, clear.
1: In Yakutsk,
0: 4 degrees, clear.
1: In Singapore, 31 degrees, clear.
0: In London, 19 degrees, cloudy. In Los Angeles, 38 degrees, clear.
1: 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See you next time.
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0: Hello, I'm Kate, and I'll tell you about the weather in first October and for the following day.
1: In Santa Monica, 31 degree, cloudy. In Orlando, 30 degrees, clear.
0: In Atlanta, 30 degrees, cloudy.
1: In Chicago, 23 degrees, rain. In New York City, 21 degree, cloudy. In Columbus, 27 degrees, cloudy. In Louisville, 24 degrees, cloudy.
0: Weather for tomorrow.
1: In Santa Monica, 35 degrees, clear. In Orlando, 32 degrees, clear. In Atlanta, 29 degrees, cloudy. In Chicago, 17 degrees, cloudy. In New York City, 27 degrees, cloudy. In Columbus, 20 degrees, rain. In Louisville, 15 degrees, rain.
0: That's all for me. 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

I'm Kate, and I'll tell you about the weather in first October and for the following day. In Santa Monica, 31 degree, cloudy. In Orlando, 30 degrees, clear. In Atlanta, 30 degrees, cloudy. In Chicago, 23 degrees, rain. In New York City, 21 degree, cloudy. In Columbus, 27 degrees, cloudy. In Louisville, 24 degrees, cloudy. Weather for tomorrow. In Santa Monica, 35 degrees, clear. In Orlando, 32 degrees, clear. In Atlanta, 29 degrees, cloudy. In Chicago, 17 degrees, cloudy. In New York City, 27 degrees, cloudy. In Columbus, 20 degrees, rain. In Louisville, 15 degrees, rain. That's all for me. See you next time.

0: I'm Kate, and I'll tell you about the weather in first October and for the following day.
1: In Brasilia,
0: 34 degrees, clear. In Toronto, 19 degrees, rain. In Rome, 26 degrees, clear. In Yakutsk, 3 degrees, cloudy.
1: In Singapore, 30 degrees, rain.
0: In London, 18 degrees, clear. In Los Angeles, 32 degrees, clear. Weather for tomorrow.
1: In Brasilia, 29 degrees, cloudy.
0: In Toronto, 16 degrees, cloudy. In Rome, 26 degrees, clear.
1: In Yakutsk,
0: 4 degrees, clear.
1: In Singapore, 31 degrees, clear.
0: In London, 19 degrees, cloudy. In Los Angeles, 38 degrees, clear.
1: That's all for me. See you next time.

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1: In Santa Monica, 31 degree, cloudy. In Orlando, 30 degrees, clear. In Atlanta, 30 degrees, cloudy. In Chicago, 23 degrees, rain. In New York City, 21 degree, cloudy. In Columbus, 27 degrees, cloudy. In Louisville, 24 degrees, cloudy. Weather for tomorrow. In Santa Monica, 35 degrees, clear. In Orlando, 32 degrees, clear. In Atlanta, 29 degrees, cloudy. In Chicago, 17 degrees, cloudy. In New York City, 27 degrees, cloudy. In Columbus, 20 degrees, rain. In Louisville, 15 degrees, rain. That's all for me. See you next time.

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I'm Kate, and I'll tell you about the weather in First October and for the following day. In Santa Monica, 31 degree, cloudy. In Orlando, 30 degrees, clear. In Atlanta, 30 degrees, cloudy. In Chicago, 23 degrees, rain. In New York City, 21 degree, cloudy. In Columbus, 27 degrees, cloudy. In Louisville, 24 degrees, cloudy. Weather for tomorrow. In Santa Monica, 35 degrees, clear. In Orlando, 32 degrees, clear. In Atlanta, 29 degrees, cloudy. In Chicago, 17 degrees, cloudy. In New York City, 27 degrees, cloudy. In Columbus, 20 degrees, rain. In Louisville, 15 degrees, rain. That's all for me. See you next time.

0: I'm Kate, and I'll tell you about the weather in first October and for the following day.
1: In Brasilia,
0: 34 degrees, clear. In Toronto, 19 degrees, rain. In Rome, 26 degrees, clear. In Yakutsk, 3 degrees, cloudy.
1: In Singapore, 30 degrees, rain.
0: In London, 18 degrees, clear. In Los Angeles, 32 degrees, clear. Weather for tomorrow.
1: In Brasilia, 29 degrees, cloudy.
0: In Toronto, 16 degrees, cloudy. In Rome, 26 degrees, clear.
1: In Yakutsk,
0: 4 degrees, clear.
1: In Singapore, 31 degrees, clear.
0: In London, 19 degrees, cloudy. In Los Angeles, 38 degrees, clear.
1: That's all for me. See you next time.

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Hello, I'm Kate, and I'll tell you about the weather in First October and for the following day. In Santa Monica, 31 degree, cloudy. In Orlando, 30 degrees, clear. In Atlanta, 30 degrees, cloudy. In Chicago, 23 degrees, rain. In New York City, 21 degree, cloudy. In Columbus, 27 degrees, cloudy. In Louisville, 24 degrees, cloudy. Weather for tomorrow. In Santa Monica, 35 degrees, clear. In Orlando, 32 degrees, clear. In Atlanta, 29 degrees, cloudy. In Chicago, 17 degrees, cloudy. In New York City, 27 degrees, cloudy. In Columbus, 20 degrees, rain. In Louisville, 15 degrees, rain. That's all for me. See you next time.

I'm Kate, and I'll tell you about the weather in First October and for the following day. In Santa Monica, 31 degree, cloudy. In Orlando, 30 degrees, clear. In Atlanta, 30 degrees, cloudy. In Chicago, 23 degrees, rain. In New York City, 21 degree, cloudy. In Columbus, 27 degrees, cloudy. In Louisville, 24 degrees, cloudy. Weather for tomorrow. In Santa Monica, 35 degrees, clear. In Orlando, 32 degrees, clear. In Atlanta, 29 degrees, cloudy. In Chicago, 17 degrees, cloudy. In New York City, 27 degrees, cloudy. In Columbus, 20 degrees, rain. In Louisville, 15 degrees, rain. That's all for me. See you next time.

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2: Hello, I'm Kate, and I'll tell you about the weather in first October and for the following day.
3: In Brasilia, 34 degrees, clear.
2: In Toronto, 19 degrees, rain.
3: In Rome, 26 degrees, clear. In Yakutsk, 3 degrees, cloudy. In Singapore, 30 degrees, rain. In London, 18 degrees, clear. In Los Angeles, 32 degrees, clear. Weather for tomorrow. In Brasilia, 29 degrees, cloudy. In Toronto, 16 degrees, cloudy. In Rome, 26 degrees, clear. In Yakutsk, 4 degrees, clear. In Singapore, 31 degrees, clear. In London, 19 degrees, cloudy. In Los Angeles, 38 degrees, clear. That's all for me. See you next time.

Hello, I'm Kate, and I'll tell you about the weather in First October and for the following day. In Santa Monica, 31 degree, cloudy. In Orlando, 30 degrees, clear. In Atlanta, 30 degrees, cloudy. In Chicago, 23 degrees, rain. In New York City, 21 degree, cloudy. In Columbus, 27 degrees, cloudy. In Louisville, 24 degrees, cloudy. Weather for tomorrow. In Santa Monica, 35 degrees, clear. In Orlando, 32 degrees, clear. In Atlanta, 29 degrees, cloudy. In Chicago, 17 degrees, cloudy. In New York City, 27 degrees, cloudy. In Columbus, 20 degrees, rain. In Louisville, 15 degrees, rain. That's all for me. See you next time.

0: I'm Kate, and I'll tell you about the weather in First October and for the following day.
1: In Santa Monica, 31 degree, cloudy. In Orlando, 30 degrees, clear. In Atlanta, 30 degrees, cloudy. In Chicago, 23 degrees, rain. In New York City, 21 degree, cloudy. In Columbus, 27 degrees, cloudy. In Louisville, 24 degrees, cloudy. Weather for tomorrow. In Santa Monica, 35 degrees, clear. In Orlando, 32 degrees, clear. In Atlanta, 29 degrees, cloudy. In Chicago, 17 degrees, cloudy. In New York City, 27 degrees, cloudy. In Columbus, 20 degrees, rain. In Louisville, 15 degrees, rain. That's all for me. See you next time.

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5: Hello, I'm Kate, and I'll tell you about the weather in 1st October and for the following day. In Brasilia, 34 degrees, clear. In Toronto, 19 degrees, rain. In Rome, 26 degrees, clear. In Yakutsk, 3 degrees, cloudy. In Singapore, 30 degrees, rain. In London, 18 degrees, clear. In Los Angeles, 32 degrees, clear. Weather for tomorrow. In Brasilia, 29 degrees, cloudy. In Toronto, 16 degrees, cloudy. In Rome, 26 degrees, clear. In Yakutsk, 4 degrees, clear. In Singapore, 31 degrees, clear. In London, 19 degrees, cloudy. In Los Angeles, 38 degrees, clear. That's all for me. See you next time.

I'm Kate, and I'll tell you about the weather in First October and for the following day. In Santa Monica, 31 degree, cloudy. In Orlando, 30 degrees, clear. In Atlanta, 30 degrees, cloudy. In Chicago, 23 degrees, rain. In New York City, 21 degree, cloudy. In Columbus, 27 degrees, cloudy. In Louisville, 24 degrees, cloudy. Weather for tomorrow. In Santa Monica, 35 degrees, clear. In Orlando, 32 degrees, clear. In Atlanta, 29 degrees, cloudy. In Chicago, 17 degrees, cloudy. In New York City, 27 degrees, cloudy. In Columbus, 20 degrees, rain. In Louisville, 15 degrees, rain. That's all for me. See you next time.

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0: Hello, I'm Kate, and I'll tell you about the weather in First October and for the following day. In Santa Monica, 31 degree, cloudy. In Orlando, 30 degrees, clear. In Atlanta, 30 degrees, cloudy. In Chicago, 23 degrees, rain. In New York City, 21 degree, cloudy. In Columbus, 27 degrees, cloudy. In Louisville, 24 degrees, cloudy. Weather for tomorrow. In Santa Monica, 35 degrees, clear. In Orlando, 32 degrees, clear. In Atlanta, 29 degrees, cloudy. In Chicago, 17 degrees, cloudy. In New York City, 27 degrees, cloudy. In Columbus, 20 degrees, rain. In Louisville, 15 degrees, rain. That's all for me. See you next time.
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0: I'm Kate, and I'll tell you about the weather in first October and for the following day.
1: In Brasilia,
0: 34 degrees, clear. In Toronto, 19 degrees, rain. In Rome, 26 degrees, clear. In Yakutsk, 3 degrees, cloudy.
1: In Singapore,
0: 30 degrees, rain. In London, 18 degrees, clear. In Los Angeles, 32 degrees, clear. Weather for tomorrow. In Brasilia, 29 degrees, cloudy. In Toronto, 16 degrees, cloudy. In Rome, 26 degrees, clear. In Yakutsk, 4 degrees, clear. In Singapore, 31 degrees, clear. In London, 19 degrees, cloudy. In Los Angeles, 38 degrees, clear. That's all for me. See you next time.

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I'm Kate, and I'll tell you about the weather in First October and for the following day. In Santa Monica, 31 degree, cloudy. In Orlando, 30 degrees, clear. In Atlanta, 30 degrees, cloudy. In Chicago, 23 degrees, rain. In New York City, 21 degree, cloudy. In Columbus, 27 degrees, cloudy. In Louisville, 24 degrees, cloudy. Weather for tomorrow. In Santa Monica, 35 degrees, clear. In Orlando, 32 degrees, clear. In Atlanta, 29 degrees, cloudy. In Chicago, 17 degrees, cloudy. In New York City, 27 degrees, cloudy. In Columbus, 20 degrees, rain. In Louisville, 15 degrees, rain. That's all for me. See you next time.

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Hello, I'm Kate, and I'll tell you about the weather in First October and for the following day. In Santa Monica, 31 degree, cloudy. In Orlando, 30 degrees, clear. In Atlanta, 30 degrees, cloudy. In Chicago, 23 degrees, rain. In New York City, 21 degree, cloudy. In Columbus, 27 degrees, cloudy. In Louisville, 24 degrees, cloudy. Weather for tomorrow. In Santa Monica, 35 degrees, clear. In Orlando, 32 degrees, clear. In Atlanta, 29 degrees, cloudy. In Chicago, 17 degrees, cloudy. In New York City, 27 degrees, cloudy. In Columbus, 20 degrees, rain. In Louisville, 15 degrees, rain. That's all for me. See you next time.

0: Hello, I'm Kate, and I'll tell you about the weather in First October and for the following day.
1: In Brasilia, 34 degrees, clear.
0: In Toronto, 19 degrees, rain.
1: In Rome, 26 degrees, clear.
0: In Yakutsk, 3 degrees, cloudy.
1: In Singapore, 30 degrees, rain.
0: In London, 18 degrees, clear.
1: In Los Angeles, 32 degrees, clear.
0: Weather for tomorrow.
1: In Brasilia, 29 degrees, cloudy.
0: In Toronto, 16 degrees, cloudy.
1: In Rome, 26 degrees, clear.
0: In Yakutsk, 4 degrees, clear.
1: In Singapore, 31 degrees, clear.
0: In London, 19 degrees, cloudy.
1: In Los Angeles, 38 degrees, clear.
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I'm Kate, and I'll tell you about the weather in First October and for the following day. In Santa Monica, 31 degree, cloudy. In Orlando, 30 degrees, clear. In Atlanta, 30 degrees, cloudy. In Chicago, 23 degrees, rain. In New York City, 21 degree, cloudy. In Columbus, 27 degrees, cloudy. In Louisville, 24 degrees, cloudy. Weather for tomorrow. In Santa Monica, 35 degrees, clear. In Orlando, 32 degrees, clear. In Atlanta, 29 degrees, cloudy. In Chicago, 17 degrees, cloudy. In New York City, 27 degrees, cloudy. In Columbus, 20 degrees, rain. In Louisville, 15 degrees, rain. That's all for me. See you next time.

0: Hello, I'm Kate, and I'll tell you about the weather in first October and for the following day.
1: In Santa Monica, 31 degree, cloudy. In Orlando, 30 degrees, clear. In Atlanta, 30 degrees, cloudy. In Chicago, 23 degrees, rain. In New York City, 21 degree, cloudy. In Columbus, 27 degrees, cloudy. In Louisville, 24 degrees, cloudy. Weather for tomorrow. In Santa Monica, 35 degrees, clear. In Orlando, 32 degrees, clear. In Atlanta, 29 degrees, cloudy. In Chicago, 17 degrees, cloudy. In New York City, 27 degrees, cloudy. In Columbus, 20 degrees, rain. In Louisville, 15 degrees, rain. That's all for me. See you next time. Hello, I'm Kate, and I'll tell you about the weather in first October and for the following day.
2: In Brasilia, 34 degrees, clear.
1: In Toronto, 19 degrees, rain. In Rome, 26 degrees, clear. In Yakutsk, 3 degrees, cloudy.
2: In Singapore, 30 degrees, rain.
1: In London, 18 degrees, clear. In Los Angeles, 32 degrees, clear. Weather for tomorrow.
2: In Brasilia, 29 degrees, cloudy.
1: In Toronto, 16 degrees, cloudy. In Rome, 26 degrees, clear.
2: In Yakutsk, 4 degrees, clear. In Singapore, 31 degree, clear.
1: In London, 19 degrees, cloudy. In Los Angeles, 38 degrees, clear. That's all for me. See you next time.
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I'm Kate, and I'll tell you about the weather in First October and for the following day. In Santa Monica, 31 degree, cloudy. In Orlando, 30 degrees, clear. In Atlanta, 30 degrees, cloudy. In Chicago, 23 degrees, rain. In New York City, 21 degree, cloudy. In Columbus, 27 degrees, cloudy. In Louisville, 24 degrees, cloudy. Weather for tomorrow. In Santa Monica, 35 degrees, clear. In Orlando, 32 degrees, clear. In Atlanta, 29 degrees, cloudy. In Chicago, 17 degrees, cloudy. In New York City, 27 degrees, cloudy. In Columbus, 20 degrees, rain. In Louisville, 15 degrees, rain. That's all for me. See you next time.

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1: Hello, I'm Kate, and I'll tell you about the weather in 1st October and for the following day.
2: In Brasilia, 34 degrees, clear.
1: In Toronto, 19 degrees, rain.
2: In Rome, 26 degrees, clear.
1: In Yakutsk, 3 degrees, cloudy.
2: In Singapore, 30 degrees, rain.
1: In London, 18 degrees, clear.
2: In Los Angeles, 32 degrees, clear.
1: Weather for tomorrow.
2: In Brasilia, 29 degrees, cloudy.
1: In Toronto, 16 degrees, cloudy.
2: In Rome, 26 degrees, clear.
1: In Yakutsk, 4 degrees, clear.
2: In Singapore, 31 degrees, clear.
1: In London, 19 degrees, cloudy.
2: In Los Angeles, 38 degrees, clear.
1: That's all for me. See you next time.

0: Hello, I'm Kate, and I'll tell you about the weather in First October and for the following day.
1: In Santa Monica, 31 degree, cloudy. In Orlando, 30 degrees, clear. In Atlanta, 30 degrees, cloudy. In Chicago, 23 degrees, rain. In New York City, 21 degree, cloudy. In Columbus, 27 degrees, cloudy. In Louisville, 24 degrees, cloudy. Weather for tomorrow. In Santa Monica, 35 degrees, clear. In Orlando, 32 degrees, clear. In Atlanta, 29 degrees, cloudy. In Chicago, 17 degrees, cloudy. In New York City, 27 degrees, cloudy. In Columbus, 20 degrees, rain. In Louisville, 15 degrees, rain. That's all for me. See you next time.

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0: Hello, I'm Kate, and I'll tell you about the weather in First October and for the following day.
1: In Santa Monica, 31 degree, cloudy. In Orlando, 30 degrees, clear. In Atlanta, 30 degrees, cloudy. In Chicago, 23 degrees, rain. In New York City, 21 degree, cloudy. In Columbus, 27 degrees, cloudy. In Louisville, 24 degrees, cloudy. Weather for tomorrow. In Santa Monica, 35 degrees, clear. In Orlando, 32 degrees, clear. In Atlanta, 29 degrees, cloudy. In Chicago, 17 degrees, cloudy. In New York City, 27 degrees, cloudy. In Columbus, 20 degrees, rain. In Louisville, 15 degrees, rain. That's all for me. See you next time.

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2: Hello, I'm Kate, and I'll tell you about the weather in 1st October and for the following day.
3: In Brasilia, 34 degrees, clear.
2: In Toronto, 19 degrees, rain. In Rome, 26 degrees, clear. In Yakutsk, 3 degrees, cloudy.
3: In Singapore, 30 degrees, rain.
2: In London, 18 degrees, clear. In Los Angeles, 32 degrees, clear. Weather for tomorrow. In Brasilia, 29 degrees, cloudy. In Toronto, 16 degrees, cloudy. In Rome, 26 degrees, clear. In Yakutsk, 4 degrees, clear. In Singapore, 31 degrees, clear. In London, 19 degrees, cloudy. In Los Angeles, 38 degrees, clear. That's all for me. See you next time.
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I'm Kate, and I'll tell you about the weather in First October and for the following day. In Santa Monica, 31 degree, cloudy. In Orlando, 30 degrees, clear. In Atlanta, 30 degrees, cloudy. In Chicago, 23 degrees, rain. In New York City, 21 degree, cloudy. In Columbus, 27 degrees, cloudy. In Louisville, 24 degrees, cloudy. Weather for tomorrow. In Santa Monica, 35 degrees, clear. In Orlando, 32 degrees, clear. In Atlanta, 29 degrees, cloudy. In Chicago, 17 degrees, cloudy. In New York City, 27 degrees, cloudy. In Columbus, 20 degrees, rain. In Louisville, 15 degrees, rain. That's all for me. See you next time.

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0: I'm Kate, and I'll tell you about the weather in First October and for the following day.
1: In Santa Monica, 31 degree, cloudy. In Orlando, 30 degrees, clear. In Atlanta, 30 degrees, cloudy. In Chicago, 23 degrees, rain. In New York City, 21 degree, cloudy. In Columbus, 27 degrees, cloudy. In Louisville, 24 degrees, cloudy. Weather for tomorrow. In Santa Monica, 35 degrees, clear. In Orlando, 32 degrees, clear. In Atlanta, 29 degrees, cloudy. In Chicago, 17 degrees, cloudy. In New York City, 27 degrees, cloudy. In Columbus, 20 degrees, rain. In Louisville, 15 degrees, rain. That's all for me. See you next time.

0: Hello, I'm Kate, and I'll tell you about the weather in first October and for the following day.
1: In Brasilia,
0: 34 degrees, clear. In Toronto, 19 degrees, rain. In Rome, 26 degrees, clear. In Yakutsk, 3 degrees, cloudy.
1: In Singapore, 30 degrees, rain.
0: In London, 18 degrees, clear. In Los Angeles, 32 degrees, clear.
1: Weather for tomorrow. In Brasilia, 29 degrees, cloudy.
0: In Toronto, 16 degrees, cloudy. In Rome, 26 degrees, clear.
1: In Yakutsk,
0: 4 degrees, clear.
1: In Singapore, 31 degrees, clear.
0: In London, 19 degrees, cloudy. In Los Angeles, 38 degrees, clear.
1: That's all for me. See you next time.

I'm Kate, and I'll tell you about the weather in First October and for the following day. In Santa Monica, 31 degree, cloudy. In Orlando, 30 degrees, clear. In Atlanta, 30 degrees, cloudy. In Chicago, 23 degrees, rain. In New York City, 21 degree, cloudy. In Columbus, 27 degrees, cloudy. In Louisville, 24 degrees, cloudy. Weather for tomorrow. In Santa Monica, 35 degrees, clear. In Orlando, 32 degrees, clear. In Atlanta, 29 degrees, cloudy. In Chicago, 17 degrees, cloudy. In New York City, 27 degrees, cloudy. In Columbus, 20 degrees, rain. In Louisville, 15 degrees, rain. That's all for me. See you next time.

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0: I'm Kate, and I'll tell you about the weather in First October and for the following day. In Santa Monica, 31 degree, cloudy. In Orlando, 30 degrees, clear. In Atlanta, 30 degrees, cloudy. In Chicago, 23 degrees, rain. In New York City, 21 degree, cloudy. In Columbus, 27 degrees, cloudy. In Louisville, 24 degrees, cloudy. Weather for tomorrow. In Santa Monica, 35 degrees, clear. In Orlando, 32 degrees, clear. In Atlanta, 29 degrees, cloudy. In Chicago, 17 degrees, cloudy. In New York City, 27 degrees, cloudy. In Columbus, 20 degrees, rain. In Louisville, 15 degrees, rain. That's all for me. See you next time.
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1: Hello, I'm Kate, and I'll tell you about the weather in 1st October and for the following day.
2: In Brasilia,
1: 34 degrees, clear. In Toronto, 19 degrees, rain. In Rome, 26 degrees, clear. In Yakutsk, 3 degrees, cloudy. In Singapore, 30 degrees, rain. In London, 18 degrees, clear. In Los Angeles, 32 degrees, clear. Weather for tomorrow. In Brasilia, 29 degrees, cloudy. In Toronto, 16 degrees, cloudy. In Rome, 26 degrees, clear. In Yakutsk, 4 degrees, clear. In Singapore, 31 degrees, clear. In London, 19 degrees, cloudy. In Los Angeles, 38 degrees, clear. That's all for me. See you next time.

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I'm Kate, and I'll tell you about the weather in First October and for the following day. In Santa Monica, 31 degree, cloudy. In Orlando, 30 degrees, clear. In Atlanta, 30 degrees, cloudy. In Chicago, 23 degrees, rain. In New York City, 21 degree, cloudy. In Columbus, 27 degrees, cloudy. In Louisville, 24 degrees, cloudy. Weather for tomorrow. In Santa Monica, 35 degrees, clear. In Orlando, 32 degrees, clear. In Atlanta, 29 degrees, cloudy. In Chicago, 17 degrees, cloudy. In New York City, 27 degrees, cloudy. In Columbus, 20 degrees, rain. In Louisville, 15 degrees, rain. That's all for me. See you next time.

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Hello, I'm Kate, and I'll tell you about the weather in First October and for the following day. In Santa Monica, 31 degree, cloudy. In Orlando, 30 degrees, clear. In Atlanta, 30 degrees, cloudy. In Chicago, 23 degrees, rain. In New York City, 21 degree, cloudy. In Columbus, 27 degrees, cloudy. In Louisville, 24 degrees, cloudy. Weather for tomorrow. In Santa Monica, 35 degrees, clear. In Orlando, 32 degrees, clear. In Atlanta, 29 degrees, cloudy. In Chicago, 17 degrees, cloudy. In New York City, 27 degrees, cloudy. In Columbus, 20 degrees, rain. In Louisville, 15 degrees, rain. That's all for me. See you next time.

0: here.
1: Hello, I'm Kate, and I'll tell you about the weather in First October and for the following day. In Brasilia, 34 degrees, clear. In Toronto, 19 degrees, rain. In Rome, 26 degrees, clear. In Yakutsk, 3 degrees, cloudy. In Singapore, 30 degrees, rain. In London, 18 degrees, clear. In Los Angeles, 32 degrees, clear. Weather for tomorrow. In Brasilia, 29 degrees, cloudy. In Toronto, 16 degrees, cloudy. In Rome, 26 degrees, clear. In Yakutsk, 4 degrees, clear. In Singapore, 31 degrees, clear. In London, 19 degrees, cloudy. In Los Angeles, 38 degrees, clear. That's all for me. See you next time.

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1: Hello, I'm Kate, and I'll tell you about the weather in First October and for the following day.
2: In Santa Monica, 31 degree, cloudy. In Orlando, 30 degrees, clear. In Atlanta, 30 degrees, cloudy. In Chicago, 23 degrees, rain. In New York City, 21 degree, cloudy. In Columbus, 27 degrees, cloudy. In Louisville, 24 degrees, cloudy. Weather for tomorrow. In Santa Monica, 35 degrees, clear. In Orlando, 32 degrees, clear. In Atlanta, 29 degrees, cloudy. In Chicago, 17 degrees, cloudy. In New York City, 27 degrees, cloudy. In Columbus, 20 degrees, rain. In Louisville, 15 degrees, rain. That's all for me. See you next time.